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Find the streetlight, steps out of the shade, says something like, you and me, babe, how about it? 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

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So many nights I woke up out of a dream of blue sea.

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In that fateful night, I thought to myself, I'll do everything I can, save up every dime, and one day I'll return.

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0: Barry Manilow. Und den besten Austropop. Radio Burgenland, da

right? I want everybody, listen, I want you to sway with me, and we're gonna sing it together tonight.